0: 90s.
1: Regulators. You regulate any stealing of his property. We're damn good, too. But you can't be any geek off the street. Gotta be handy with the steel if you know what I mean. Earn your keep.

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1: 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Informer, you know, say that I'm a snowman, I go blam. I like you, boom, boom, man.

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Reingevotet von Maria aus Heidelberg über 90s, 90s Instagram.

regulators. We regulate any stealing of his property. We're damn good, too. But you can't be any geek off the street. Gotta be handy with the steel if you know what I mean. Earn your keep.